0: 9-3, just be advised, that's going to be Kevin Cobb.
1: 4. 3-2-6. Do you return, take a larceny complaint?
0: No more.
1: Not a three.
0: I'm pulling on scene.
2: 3-2, same charge.

0: 3A12.
1: The child has been read the riot act by the state police. 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
0: All right.

0: All right, 3, I'm going to be out of an address on East State with Mr. Crum. I'm on foot. I just walked over from the station. I'll advise them in the mess.
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0: See, 204, you say.
1: Down for it.

0: Orlo Valley. 834. 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

0: You respond down to the McCormick Hardware Building, 21 West Main Street, Village of Gowanda, Apartment 1. See the manager there regarding damage done to a window by a tenant.
1: Copy.
2: Wait, Little Valley. I'm right behind 3-4. Being route as well.
0: Received.

clear the office from processing and reaching the Shires Town Court, starting mileage same as last. Did you also advise the public defender's office?

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1: 93.
0: That male is going to be leaving the location. All he is for clear is 957. He's just getting some information from the caller. I'm going to report on file on it.

0: This was just a misunderstanding. Mr. Crum dropped off a lawnmower there, thinking it was a former client, and the residents weren't sure who he was, but he did get his property back. Unclear.
1: Unfortunately.

Can be clear of court. 1 mil is released. 1 mil on board and off back to the jail.

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0: 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Apparently a male pulled a knife on him, the north side of the mall.
1: 10-4.
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0: Del McGee, what was your call you're on?
1: Standby, Del McGee. We're transporting a female from SPD to Olean General.
0: Cap.

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0: Three, we clear from last.
1: Where is you? 2035, clear.

Little Valley. 168. 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
0: You can show this unit in service, Shield 2277. I'll be en route to that call in West Yorkshire.
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0: You respond to Barbara's Park. Received a call from a juvenile that was in the park. She stated three males were fighting. Two of the males left the area. One of the males was hiding behind a building near the playground.
1: 10-4.

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0: And 5, Gowan DMF, ALF unconscious, Collins Correctional, S Block, Side 1, unresponsive inmate. Repeating, 3 and 5 to Gowan DMF, ALF unconscious, Collins Correctional, S Block, Side 1, 3 and 5, clear, 2053.
1: The victim is going to go to the hospital with his parents, so I'm going to be looking out for my suspect. They were walking on East State by the bridge last scene.
2: E5 to 26. Are these females?
1: Both. The one did have long hair.
2: Female, blue hoodie. Looks like there's a brown hoodie. I'm not seeing any backpacks, but they're right by the PD.
1: Yeah, if you want to stop her, stop her.
2: Juvenile.
3: I believe he could possibly be a juvenile. I didn't get a lot of information. They took him right to the hospital. He was bleeding pretty bad.

0: or this can be an area.
1: Not a bench.
2: Right behind us.
1: No, I don't think that's them. There's two males sitting on a bench over by Century Manor. I'm going to go check it out.
3: Preheat 2055.
2: It's going to be an Isaac Ambers and a Dakota. That's what these females are saying.
4: 3-2 and 2-0 are up.
0: Done.
5: Four's up.

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1: 10-4.
2: Yeah, 4-5, 27, 2-3, yeah.

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1: City King Adam Zebra 7996 KAZ 7996 New York.
0: Just to confirm, your first agreement, King Adam Zebra 7996.
1: That's affirmative.
0: Appreciate it.

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1: That is right. 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Done for.
2: My suspect is going to be a juvenile. I'll have him on board. We're back to the station. 112-652. 112-652.
3: I'm also going to have one juvenile male in custody and route back. 69556, 69556. Be advised, 2 zeros on board with me.
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0: 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I'll be giving them a courtesy transport back to their address starting since last.

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1: Crazy.

0: 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I'm in the 100 block, North Union, Kevin Cobb, unknown problem.
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0: I'll be clear, they've been dropped off. I'll get her back to the office to drop this paperwork.

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1: Yeah, 4.

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1: 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Starting is same as last ending.

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0: The juvenile has been turned over to his mother. Appearance ticket issued. We're clear. We're returning.
1: Tuck.
2: Entry.
1: Entry.
2: Just had a walk-up complaint outside the station that Kevin Cobb's in a fight with somebody at Lincoln Park. You show me out.
1: Done for.

0: 793. 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Elderly male, facial injury.
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0: 4823, 6650 Route 417, report of a green van in the ditch, people around it. Don't believe there's injuries at this time.
1: Received.

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0: I see I'm clear from this call. 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
1: Cleared you by mistake.
0: Receive and pull

3193. 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He's been advised of Southside jurisdiction. He was advised of all the options, so you can show me clear.

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1: 2201.
0: It's going to be 79797. Nora Edward at 79797. NE, near complete.

0: 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We got conflicting stories for people here.
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0: 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That victim was transported to OGH.
1: Received. We're on gun route with 26 over to OGH to get some information.

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0: Driver's at 9 at tow. He's going to have his third party come get the car. I'm going to be on scene. Traffic control is back end of the vehicle still on the roadway. And report. 36.
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check. 12056 Bone Run Road. Female left the residence after an argument with a husband. She's barefoot, suffering some mental health issues, walking towards Frewsburg.

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0: 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Check the area of 3006 Route 16 between Pleasant Road and Union Valley. Callers at home said there's some sort of a loud alarm going off in the area. Unable to locate.
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2: Five seven nine three.
0: Hi.
2: Just show me out. Field interview, Lincoln Park. Just moving some people along for me to leave a long time for.
3: Yeah.
1: Narrative has been updated. You can show me clear. 2133 is the best.

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1: $85.
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Little Valley Zone 4 patrols, Prairie Allegheny County, they just called back. 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
0: I'll be out in the area. It sounds like a smoke alarm, but it's somewhat hard to pinpoint where it's coming from.
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0: Go ahead.
1: If you're coming off 353 in the area of 5251, Route 353, caller states there was a female out there just screaming for help. Female was by the door. 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Copy.
0: No, you won't. I'll head that way.
1: Received, anyone.
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0: 2186. 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
1: Yeah, negative.

daughter's the one that called from home. 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
1: Received 686.
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0: You come across a black expedition in your travels, come up 353 northbound, possibly headed to South Dayton. It's going to be a 1192 most likely.
1: Where is it?
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advise about the mutual aid request to Cherry Creek, BLS Fall Priority 7443, Route 83. 77-year-old female with hip injury, hip pain after a fall. Repeating 352 South Dayton, BLS Fall Priority 7443, Route 83, Cherry Creek. 35 clear, 2249.

0: All right, Zone 2 patrols, Franklinville Village, laundromat.
1: Four eight 43, still currently on the stop.
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0: Four three, when you're clear, head down to 15 South Main Street, easy wash. Have a female there stating that the Diane Simmons, who was just released, tried to hit him with the vehicle. Call her at the laundromat at this time.
2: 4-0, copy.
1: 4-3, copy.
3: Call from an employee. She states it was her. She set it off. She's no longer there.
0: 10-4. He's probably a little out of jail. Where is he, Dave?

Wanda, EMS, BLS, cardiac problem, 14192 Taylor Hall Road, 46-year-old female, high blood pressure, Evans advising stage for law enforcement. Repeating, 3-5 to Kwan EMS, BLS cardiac, 14192 Taylor Hall Road, 3-5 clear, 2253.

0: 5 South Dayton. Air 5 South Dayton, mutually request to Cherry Creek, BLS Law Priority 7443 Route 83. 77-year-old female, hip pain after several falls. Repeating 305 to South Dayton, BLS Fall Priority, 7443, Route 83. Grand 5 clear, 2254.
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1: We advised the caller to stay there. He decided he's going to try to walk home to 3052 Baker Sant Road. He wants you to meet him there so he can file a complaint. That the people are still following him.

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1: 8-1 will have that team now. My ending is +3.

0: Okay. 1-2 on board, route 2, 8237, route 62, 8237, 62, starting mileage from right.
1: Responding to the call at Taylor Hollow.
2: Five South 8 G.
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2: Just spoke to Stack County. They have a medic on location and another member. Wondering if you can get them an ambulance. Copy.

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1: Just catching up here. 818 Happy Tow Mutual Aid out for this. Did you want me to stand them down? E-18 Heavy Tow Mutual Aid out for this call. Did you want me to stand them down?
0: Please.
1: Yep. Chief.
2: Salvation Chief.
1: Spoke Stock County again. They're going to be able to handle their own call. You can disregard.
2: Are you sure you want to text that out, please?
1: Dave.
3: Four, three. Clear, Lassen. Run to that Franklinville call.
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elevated that female. She's not the 941 criteria. There's nothing criminal back at the house. She'll be there. It's very interesting.

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1: Receive 4823, 1345 Purple Lane Road. Caller says there's two females outside the residence and they're threatening to damage your vehicle.
0: Receive.

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0: 3-1-2-4. 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I report two individuals hanging out around that residence. One was recently evicted.
1: 3-1.
2: 3-4.

0: Bot79 entry. Can you run Christopher Schneider, see if he's got any active file files?
1: Stand by.

0: 8357, that's Cameron.
1: Copy. Is it a local charge?
0: That's affirmative. I don't want any more.

0: 佛，那里对，那是什么呀？
1: Everyone the same. We did confirm that there's a logo for that mail clerk.

0: 23.
1: Caller stated that he believes one of them may have been Mr. Snyder. However, he stated there was two males, one taller, unknown direction of travel. We're going to search the area, see if we can locate.
0: 5-4.

0: 3593.
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0: Local to female and male. Anthony Dirk, Chris Cole, next to City Lots on 1st Street. Pushing shopping cart with a large bed in it. Squad me, feeling me, I'm clear.
1: Down 4.

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2: En route to Town of Cordova for arraignment. Starting mileage is going to be 23178, again, 23178. Negative. Spoke to the judge. He said Persia Town Court.
1: Received. Was a public defender advised, or do we know?
2: He should have been detected.
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0: Little Valley 70, 240. Go ahead. We respond over to the wind gate. We have a COD or smoke alarm activation over there. I know they're doing some work over there. No one's crewing up, probably. Can we all just check on it?
1: Does that work?
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2: Received, South Dayton Chief. Are you familiar with this individual?
3: Yes, we are.
2: Received, I'm going to just have you stage your all until I get a deputy out to interview the subject and figure out what's going on.
3: Received.

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2: 22 to the Olean General Hospital. Request from the Pennsylvania State Police. They will want for a male who's currently trying to leave the hospital. He's at discharge. It's going to be a Tyler Schweitzer.
3: Two, 493. 93. You can attach me to that. I'm right by the hospital. You can show me out.
1: Where is he? It appears as though they have people evacuated.
4: Copy. You got the fire chief in room.
1: Where is he?
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0: 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Shall I have GH or something?
1: Four, three, five. 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
2: OGH.
0: Dream out.
1: Apple.
3: Two six is gonna disregard. 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

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I need a 122 North 14th Street. I'll be checking on the welfare of the Alexander West. Apparently made the basis that he wants to have stuff.

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0: 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He was in the gazebo sleeping. He's going to be on his way. I'm clear.

to go on to EMS request at 42 Commercial Street in the living room. I have a 70-year-old female, dizzy and confused, not acting right. ETOH. Repeat, go on to EMS request, 42 Commercial Street in the living room for a 70-year-old female, dizzy and confused, not acting right. ETOH, 395 Clear, 103.

0: 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Yeah, it's a mileage car 4. When you're ready.
1: 10-4, go ahead.
0: Gas 9 gallons, mileage 66920. That's 669. 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
1: What?

0: 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A loud music complaint.
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0: 3-4.
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0: Hi, Avery. I'll be out near the PD with two individuals. Helpful.
1: I was going to figure your next time. That's my reads. I'll have a...
2: It's going to be Dorothy Wayne.

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1: Okay.

0: 3852 in Allegheny EMS requested 3030 Buffalo Road between North 7th and Parkview Drive. A 29-year-old male vomiting since yesterday, possible dehydration. Repeat Allegheny EMS request, 3030 Buffalo Road in Allegheny. For a 29-year-old male vomiting since yesterday, possible dehydration. 395 clear to 201.
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0: 2182. Can you respond to the area 639 on 86 eastbound Carrollton? Caller reporting they hit a tree in the roadway.
1: Six six
0: go ahead.
1: All right. I give you name and date of birth when you're ready.
0: Go ahead.
2: Oh, I got you.
1: Last name Sage. Say Adam George Edward. S-A-G-E. First name Shane. Sam Henry Adam Yankee Nora Edward. No initial A is an Adam. Date of birth is 2/27/1981. Status wants warrants, please.
0: Where is he?
1: Sage. I'm responding.
3: Thank you, sir.
1: Field interview behind the mall with Dylan Howard. Stated he missed the bus. He's going to be waiting there till the morning. Let me clear.
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0: 385 to Kilbuck. Report a tree down in the roadway near mile marker 63.9 I-86 in the eastbound lane. Repeat Allegheny, or correction, Kilbuck. Report a tree down blocking the roadway near 63.9 eastbound lane, I-86, 385 clear of 206.
1: Total value of 2182. Just got a second call. A truck hit that tree as well and split it in half, sending part of it into the westbound lane. Use caution.
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0: into Little Valley, there's going to be a tree in the roadway blocking the passing lane at westbound as well.
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1: Five Allegheny 8A's responding 3030 Buffalo.
0: Allegheny 8A responding 215. The request to use the back door.
2: Copy.
0: Jump on that. Jump on.
2: We acknowledge the call.
0: Receive good luck to acknowledge it. 215. Law enforcement locates and states this is also over into the westbound lane on the passing lane.

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1: Received 216.
2: Three and five to Kilbuck crew law enforcement on scene. You can cancel. They have the tree removed.

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0: We'll be route to Hemlock Jr. Carp. Trailer number 24 to pick up a female to retrieve this vehicle. 66 and stop.
1: Where is she?
2: 95, you can disregard. 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
0: Richie.
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0: Could you give me your valve core dates coming up, please?
1: August 7th or August 12th?
0: Got it, man.

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1: 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I'm going to check and see if there's anybody there.
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0: 2493. 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The male is going to be a Russell Kittle. 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You can show me clear.
1: Can you say the male's last name one more time?
2: Kittle. 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
1: Yeah.

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1: Okay.

59 Iroquois Drive, Hillview Homes, number 116. 25-year-old male drank 2 bottles of cold and flu. He is conscious and alert. 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
0: We acknowledge you. 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
1: Received. 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
0: Respond to the area, Court Street and Main Street, Little Valley. Call reporting kids in the area screaming and yelling, headed towards Crosby's.

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1: 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Yeah, Ivy and her husband apparently got into an altercation and the husband is intox and has since drank 2 bottles of cold flu.
0: Breezy, I'm right in the middle of getting fuel.
1: Breezy.

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1: Alicia, you might have someone from me in Rochester area. 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
0: Where is it?
2: 6 I'm out as well.
0: Jersey 66. Greasy, thank you. EMS just booked Sycamore. Headed that way as well.
1: Crazy.

0: Allegheny 8 is 210. Allegheny 8 evac and quarters at 306.
1: Lily. 4822.
2: We're still on scene at that accident in I-86 Carrollton. If you just advise DOT that there's still some tree debris and branches eastbound and westbound, and that there's some tree logs eastbound on the shoulder on 86.
1: Copy.

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0: 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It's going to be New York 405-022-470. 405-022-470. That mail's going to be transported by EMS up to OGHM. Be following for 941.
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2: 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I have a DIR on file.

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0: 9-5, you need a cannon.

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0: Yeah, yeah, Salmon PD headed over and 2166 from Cold Spring.
2: Beat you, Little Valley. I'm at the junction head their way.
0: Proceed.
1: On the first.
0: Negative, just the one, the caller almost hit it, but he left.
1: Mercy, I'm not seeing it.
0: Copy. Don't clear it.

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EMS request to Gowanda Nursing Home, Euclid 116. 87-year-old female, possible lower GI bleed. 385 clear, 525.

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0: Station, do you get a voice call as a possible criminal contempt?

385 Little Valley, Seneca EMS, EMS request of 415 Court Street, apartment 107. They have an 87-year-old female, difficulty breathing, on home oxygen, low oxygen sets, blood pressure 217 over 99. Repeat, Little Valley, Seneca EMS, EMS request at 415 Court Street, apartment 107. 87-year-old female, difficulty breathing, on home oxygen, low O2 sets, blood pressure 217 over 99. 395 cleared, 530.

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0: 194, 6-6 is en route, he's almost there.
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0: Where is it?
2: Where is it?
1: 6-5, is he calling me?
0: Well, that's affirmative. He asked if you were available. I just told him that you're en route.
1: 9-4, I'm passing exit 19 now.

0: 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Did you make contact with OAM or did they want that now?
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1: I have the Sheriff's Department on the phone. They're out with Samuel Kettle. There's a one stop. 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

0: Through on 93. 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That we attempted by phone, and she doesn't appear to be home. I have to follow up at a later time.
1: Ten four. 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
1: Received 601.

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I have an open traffic complaint of people moving the barricades. He caught someone moving them this morning. Got a plate number, just wants a phone call.

Eagle Street, apartment Nephis and Frank, 5, 68-year-old female, rapid heart rate, diabetic patient, 395 cleared, 616.

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93 units, advise it's going to be Michigan Fleet, 0 Queen William King, 39. Should be on a 2024 pickup. 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

0: 219 Great Valley with PA plate Victor Boy Henry 6880 BBH 6880 Pursuit 653. Two or three copies, Washington and 12th mile. Where'd they pull into?
1: They pulled into Dresser, the 12th Street Dirt Shack.
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Repeat, Allegheny EMS request at 3100 Cranberry Road to Cranberry Court Apartments, number 4, 90-year-old female general illness. 3985 cleared, 717.

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0: One appearance ticket issued. I'll be cleared from here. I'm going to be heading to 320 South Union Street for a courtesy drop. It'll be 30447 starting.
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0: Charlie 2177, we're Cherokees.
1: Adam.
0: There's me, Little Valley 2198. Can you start heading toward Little Valley? The report of a male, steal approximately $20 worth of items from Robinson Food Stand down on 353. Got a bike headed towards Little Valley.
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2: Civilian AV 82.

Shanghai Tuesday, Minka, ALS is about the greeting call, 56 Central Avenue, 31-year-old female, difficulty breathing, possible drop in fentanyl. Repeating 305 Tuesday, Minka, ALS difficulty breathing call, 56 Central Avenue, between Henry Street and East State. For a 31-year-old female, difficulty breathing, possible drought. 305 clear at 824. Appreciate it, baby. You'll be around 824.

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1: Three to issue a for the alarm company. You can disregard the amount of alarm activation. For P352, issue a disregard the amount of alarm activation. 3 5 clear 833. 3 5, issue a chief.
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2: 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I'll be able to prove one.
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Repeating 3952 Hinsdale, BLS 6 standard, 3354 Haskell Road for an 86-year-old female unable to walk with knee pain. 3 5 clear, 904.

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1: This is 2-1, the ambulance personnel, BLS overdose, Perkins Hall, 14190 Taylor Hollow Road. For a 37-year-old male, overdose on cold medicine last night, no symptoms. Repeat, 3-5-2-1, ambulance personnel, BLS overdose, Perkins Hall, 14190 Taylor Hollow Road. For a 37-year-old male that overdosed on cold medicine last night, no symptoms, treat as clear, answered. 3-5-2-1, go ahead.
0: We're en route. Is Trans-Am en route?
1: Thanks, negative.
0: Can you tone them off, please?
1: Received just the flight there.

Williamson, responder specifically, ambulance 3354, Haskell Road for an 86-year-old female, knee pain. Repeat 352, Hinsdale, correction, only in 10, respond with specific ambulance 3354, Haskell Road. 305, clear, 915.

0: 2176, Little Valley.
1: 2176.
0: I updated the narrative. I'll be clear.
1: Merci.
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0: 3035.
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0: 82-year-old female, unable to walk with knee pain.

0: JB. The show is clear to Wing in general. Returning.
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0: 73 to Little Valley. I'm going to be on 219 near Drake Road. There's workers fighting up on the railroad.
1: Pretty safe. Do you need another car?
0: Stand by.

0: 73 to Little Valley. They broke it up. I'm trying to find a way to get over there. There's a big ditch. I can't get over to them.
1: Hold on, 73, try it again.
0: They broke it up. There's a big ditch in the way. I'm trying to get over to them. I told them to come over and talk to me.
1: Received.

102 KRS ambulance personnel, going to EMS, ALS stroke, 10944 42nd Street. 77-year-old male, difficulty walking, severe headache. I'm repeating, 352 KRS ambulance personnel, going to EMS, ALS stroke, 10944 42nd Street. 77-year-old male, difficulty walking, severe headache. Crash through motor house, Slater Hill, 35 clear at 929.

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Cynthia, BLS Hall Priority, 7 McIntosh Trail, Red House. And then you want your mail falling out of bed. Repeating 305 to Cynthia, BLS Hall, 7 McIntosh Trail, Red House, State Park. 91-year-old male is falling out of bed. 305 clear at 933.

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1: Yeah, first.
0: Hey, Little Valley.
1: 3-3.
0: Oh, Alpha here. You can show both units clear.
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0: 2 respond to 109 West Green. The owner is on scene, stating that an ex-tenant may have been in his apartment. There's no one in there now, but there's some damage.
1: Copy.

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For 69-year-old female laceration to her foot. 395-2 Limestone and Transium. 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
0: One male on board and route to Buffalo Federal Court. I have 5315 with me.
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1: State when you also have mercy flight 9 out of only in ground standby in 19 minutes if needed. Great Valley.
0: 4822, Great Valley.
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0: Go ahead.
1: Two vehicle crash, no injury. Area 2634 16 North.
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1: 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I'm going to be next door trying to make contact with other half of
0: Appreciate.

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1: The other SBL lane car is going to start towards NMV. I've got a traffic stop when you're ready.
0: Go ahead.
1: NMV behind the American Legion off East 8 near King George Charles, 4823. KGC 4823, aware of the status.
0: That's received.
2: Go ahead.
0: Per limestone, you can stand down.
2: 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Recall.
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0: 2177 Little Valley. Clear 3-1, en route to Eastern for the JL transport.
1: You're coming in really weak. Try it again.
0: 2177 Little Valley. Clear 3-1, en route for that transport.
1: 360.

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0: So what's your ETA to Crocker Heights?
1: We've been on scene for 10 minutes. We just went a personal vehicle, didn't roll the rig. This is a person they had to wrap the wound yesterday and signed off. Probably going to be the same thing again today.
0: Received. We just had the patient on the phone inquiring when they were going to be in. Are they able to gain access?
1: We're looking for the key as we speak.
0: Received, thank you.
1: Keys that we have, master keys aren't fitting. So that's what's going on.
0: Received. Status check.
2: It is secure.
0: Received.

0: 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Oliver, report on file. 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
0: Ruby, en route to Gowanus PD to meet with Erie County deputies. Starting mileage 8-0-0-3-4.
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1: Winston 8, what?
0: Yeah, this patient's situation's changed. We're responding, actually mark us on scene for Winston 8, and then we'll be transporting. I'll let you know.
1: Ready to you, 10-20.

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1: Two two, only in current. 488, send it.
0: Yeah. EC 488, the caller does wish to file a complaint.
1: Copy.

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0: 48.
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1: 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How are you, 1049?
0: 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I'll circle back.

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0: $21.37 million. I'll be out of service.
1: Six 1 4 5 1. Can you fill me with the details on this?
2: Yeah, that's received at 10:54. Details: all the caller states she was almost struck by an erratic driver in the roundabout. She continued to follow it and ran the red light all over the road. Sorry, all over the road. Ran the red light by Rite Aid while heading out of town. I'm going to go ahead and put the license that she gave me into dispatch. So stand by.
1: Received. So just to confirm.
2: Well, 5161, given the timing, it's very likely the vehicle's already out of the city, but I'm still going to get it out there for you.
1: Great.
2: 6-1, subject vehicle is a dispatch and does match the description from the caller. No specials for the driver. Correction, no specials for the driver's been undetermined.

0: 2393. We're going to be clear. Check that female and EJUST negative. She recently got discharged from OGH. She's waiting on a ride. She's currently sitting on the park, the bench at the Quickville. And 1-6 spoke to her friend that's en route.
1: Denver.
0: Florida 154, Little Valley. Those two males have been dropped off in 210-31.
2: You're safe.

5 Glendon EMS. Bill is priority sick at the Glendon Nursing Home, 100 Miller Street. 71-year-old female, high temp of 102 with cellulitis in the back left leg. 395 to Glendon EMS. Bill is priority sick, Glendon Nursing Home, 100 Miller Street, 395-0116.

0: Frank with the I'm secure. 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

0: 2137 Little Valley. One male juvenile on board. 30 miles. We're ready. Seven six zero eight two.
1: Stage 1142.

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0: Can you contact the caller and let them know we're at the road?
1: Affirmative.

0: He's on one patrols. Me and two lookies.
1: Four, five, and five.
0: District, yeah. Body, 4822.
2: 2-3.
0: I tried that caller, there was no answer.
2: Got it.

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0: 100 block of South 13th. Caller stated about 15 minutes ago he saw somebody, a female dressed all in black, black shorts, black shirt, carrying a box and a bag in his driveway. He is unable to report to the property, but he said he'd call back if anything was taken. She just looks suspicious.
1: One second.

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0: You can show me in the area. 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
1: She has a green backpack, black shorts, black shirt. 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
0: Copy. +67. Good. I've checked 11th, 12th, and I've been down 13th. Copy.
2: Four eight.
3: Can you show me clear with 3 issued?
2: 360.
0: I'll try the north side.

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0: There's a couple of people here to speak with you.
1: 10-4, viewer down.
2: 27016, that's negative on the north side of those streets.
3: Received. I ran Hanley all the way down to the bike trail. Negative contact. I'm checking Irving now.

0: 3.
1: Yeah, 3.
0: Is the caller from 129 South 13th?
1: He owned it. If anything's missing, he'll be up later.
0: Copy, you can show me clear.
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2: Negative contacts, all five of Union, I'll be clear.
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0: I agree.
1: Can you buy me a field interview with a Tina Skinner in front of the ledger?
0: Stand for it.

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0: Bruce. 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
0: 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Be clear that, and I'll be out to East Valley Town Court for a paperwork order.
1: Received. Do you need a number?
0: No number needed. I'll just be out of service for a moment.
1: Received.

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0: 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It's just east of the woods entrance.
1: Perfect.
0: It's going to be on the north shore of the roadway under the guardrail.

0: 2198, Little Valley. I have one male on board and route to Franklinville Court.
1: For Allegheny, sir.
0: I did not copy that.
1: So the transport to Allegheny was canceled.
2: Seven, three to Little Valley. I believe that was mine. I'm aware.
1: His was as well.
2: Copy.
0: Nine copies.

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1: How's the Chief
0: Black? How do you read this radio?
1: Loud and clear.
0: Copy that, thank you.

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0: 73 to Little Valley traffic. Bye. I'm going to be on East Main Street in Allegheny near North 6th Street with New York Plate, Lincoln Paul Henry 8558, LPH 8558.
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pop it and Neil's allergic reaction. 8596 White Road, 81-year-old male. Possible effects from a bee sting to the eye. Turn on Zana to South Dayton. Neil's allergic reaction. 8596 White Road off Mill. For an 81-year-old male, a bee sting to the eye. 395, clear 1313.

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Repeating, Limestone Orienton, ALS Cardiac, 140 Hillside Drive, Town Carlton. Cross streets Route 219 and East Main Street. 395 clear, 1314.

0: Wellington. 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
1: County received a call of a motor vehicle accident, no EI, at 10th and Buffalo.
0: Copy.
2: Good, 488.
3: You're going to be on 86 eastbound near exit 23 with New York Reg Lincoln, Town George 1469, LTG 1469.
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0: Caesar, yeah. 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
1: Caesar.
0: I'll be here. Leave me a text. I'll update the narrative. That vehicle was coming back suspended for an insurance lapse, but I spoke to the insurance and they messed it up.
1: Precision.
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0: If I'm Allegheny EMS, ALS difficulty breathing, 3957 West Branch Road, Town of Allegheny, 84-year-old female, difficulty breathing. Needing Allegheny EMS, ALS difficulty breathing, 3957 West Branch Road, cross streets Richards Road and Boulder Ridge Road. 395 clear, 1342.
1: Twenty-one seventy-seven,
2: Little Valley.
1: 2177. Usually clear, family court. One juvenile male on board. Back to you, sir.
2: Copy.
1: 9 miles are same as ending.

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1: We're unable to locate that. I'll be clear.
0: That's fine.

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0: Gonna be out on Chapin Cross Road near Greg King, Adam 09402. 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
1: Racist.
2: Three 52 Allegheny, driver's name is hospital ambulance call. We're repeating 352 Allegheny, driver's name is hospital ambulance call. 35 clear, 1352.

0: 88 Medic 4. Okay, did you get a driver? Did you get a driver?
1: Yes, affirmative.
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0: Third Avenue. You're going to be trying to speak with Roger Crum. I'm not exactly sure what the problem is myself. Something about his roommate.
1: 10-4. I'll give it my best attempt.
2: I'm going to get a landlord tenant issue. My tenant's being evicted, however, has not been served yet, is not on location, but sees the landlord entering the residence on camera.
3: 2-2 copies. Can you check to see if there's any eviction notice on file?
2: Yeah, I'll check with the civil office. He's stating it hasn't been served, but I will check.

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0: 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Speaking of the female, she allowed a friend to borrow her vehicle. I believe she said yesterday he hasn't returned it.
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0: Mercy.

352 Delvin, Yorkshire. Analyst of Domino Pain Call, 18 Delvin Avenue, for 43-year-old male with a bowel obstruction. Rookie, 352 Delvin, Yorkshire. Analyst of Domino Pain, 18 Delvin Avenue, between Church Street and Cobb Avenue, for 43-year-old male bowel obstruction. We have that clear at 1410.

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2: 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She was informed that the subject is in M&M and left the bike outside.
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0: Please hold. 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
1: Can you help me out with that male? We're near AutoZone.
0: Fourteen eighteen.

0: 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Yeah, West Perimeter Road South, Ohio, West Pennsylvania, Zebra, Paul Charles, 3251, EPC, 3251.
1: Where's 854?

0: I made contact with Mr. Crum and the other occupants of the house. I'll be 10 o'clock. I'll be clear.
1: 10 o'clock.

0: Patrols, Ashley.
1: A45, Yorkshire.
0: Four eight four five.
1: Go ahead.
0: One 1527 Beechtree Road, Ashford. Interview Austin Jackson. State he had a larceny occur to his vehicle. About $5,000 worth of parts were taken.
2: Yes, there is on that plane. I have two Pennsylvania client IDs here.
0: Okay. Go ahead.
2: First one's going to be Pennsylvania 23362037. Second one's going to be Pennsylvania 23080205. I'm just going to status on those, please.
3: Operating that bicycle is a Casey Ellis. He said he's had the bike a couple days, got it from a friend. He will only turn it over if it's believed to be stolen.
4: Your house is 1425.

0: 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I'll be in outbound that way.
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0: Train 9. Got a verbal domestic, 86 Broadway Road, boyfriend refusing to let the female leave. And correction, he's trying to kick her out and throw her stuff out. Female states her ride is there and needs some assistance leaving.
1: Hey, this is going to be Mr. Ritter.
0: James Ritter.
2: Little Valley. Show me out of the county.
0: Gracie, 339, that's correction on that looter.

0: 338, Little Valley.
1: 338, can you respond on that as well?
0: Three, I'll be en route to the domestic.
1: Very safe.

0: 4822.
1: Amend this to a civil problem. We'll be cleared, no criminal activity.
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0: You will not get anything back on those. 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
1: Car.
0: And shall we clear? The vehicle was a Zebra, Paul Charles.
1: Received.
2: For a Little Valley traffic. Going to be out on 417 near Ismith Road with near Bridge Lincoln Sam Nora 7601 LSN 7601.
1: Yes.
2: Thank you.

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0: Hey, hello, Pennsylvania, X-ray Lincoln Young, 0833, XLY, 0833, here on Brown Road, just off of West Perimeter.
1: That was Brown Road?
0: Oh, Brown Road.
1: Received.
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0: Corey at 8 Little Valley. 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
1: Precise.
2: This is 1445.
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1: Copy that.

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1: Just advising for this chassis truck stop job. 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
0: Resist.
2: I'll have custody of the juvenile female. 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
0: Received.

0: 2154 Little Valley. He does status and he wants warrants. 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
1: Jeffy, I'm still waiting for it to come back.
0: Where do you think it?

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1: Good.
0: PA status is suspended. 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
1: Can you get Fire to expedite to Sassy's? Possibly have fuel leaking on a possible fire that can be started.
0: Received.

0: River to Limestone. City Police on location at these truck stop requesting fire response for a tractor trailer. Was on fire, now has a fuel leak, possibly restarting. 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State Police on location at Sassy's requesting fire response for a tractor trailer. There's a fire underneath the trailer now leaking fluid, possibly restarting. 25 clear at 14th Avenue.
1: PA was suspended. No New York license.
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1: 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I'll have another Pennsylvania Client ID when you're ready for status.
0: Go ahead with that.
1: Yeah, Pennsylvania 32554130. It's Pennsylvania 32554130.
0: OLA 233, your status?
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0: 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You can show me clear.
1: That's 15-08.

0: I just want to land over the radio just now. Could you repeat your last?
1: I'm out with that complaining.
0: Let's proceed. We might have the other party at the station now, Sam.

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0: 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We have the other party here in the waiting room talking to 26.
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0: I'm inside the Hollow Valley. 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I need my ultimate ready.
1: Seven six two two nine.
2: 2198.
1: Really? 4840.
2: I'm going to have one male on board en route from Yorkshire Town Court to the Kent County Jail, 30 miles and ready.
1: What?
2: 90229, that's 90229. Can you just let them know I'll be en route?
1: That's number 1512.
3: I'll be clear to speak to that complaint, and I'm going to head back to the PD, speak to the other half.
4: 1512.

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1: Right.
0: Use from both units clear last. GPS is clear as well. They were able to conduct their interview with that parent and child.
1: Yeah.
2: 1693.
1: 93.
0: You can blog me a field interview with Angelique Kroll at Green North 12th Street.
1: Angelique Kroll at 215 North 12th.
0: 318 North 12th.
1: Yeah.
0: 2154 Little Valley traffic. Yeah, on West Perimeter. Use a South Valley Town Line, Cold Spring. New York, Larry. Nora Mary 4233 LNM 4233.
1: Copy.

0: 73 to Little Valley. We'll be clear of the county building. I'll have that female on board. We'll be en route to East Ferry.
1: Proceed to 1515.

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1: What?
2: Status on the plate, Yarrow.

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0: You can show me into it.
1: Chappie, would you be able to check on a erratic driver?
0: That's affirmative.
1: Gentleman other than a white sedan was driving erratically, now parked in the parking lot of Harbor Freight. A Quebec plate.
0: Copy.

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1: Line 52.
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0: All right, so I'll be clear from this address. I got to go handle something else. Mr. Farnham is refusing to cooperate. He wants to pick and choose who's going to take his statement. So we'll have to have one of the guys coming in take it from him. He also refuses to produce the video as well.
2: That's received 1525.

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1: Go ahead, 488.
0: Be out on 86 eastbound near exit 24 with Indiana Red Union 113584, U113584.
1: That's for safety.
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0: 7240. 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
1: That's negative. I'm in the town. 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
0: Just got a vehicle lock request. 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

0: 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I'll be on location.
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1: First DA 3A Collins. First DA 3839, 47 Maple Ave. It's going to be a welfare check for Stephanie Mason. It's been making suicidal threats.
0: And point that way as well.
1: Hurry, soon, Rob.

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0: 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I'm going to send you an identity theft, Main Street, Versailles, Perrysburg.
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Blue Valley, 7482. 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You respond over, it's 105 Jefferson Street, regarding a larceny of some plates. Very easy.

0: 7482, a little better. Plates were taken by her daughter, Lether, at the Mendez residence on 394, I believe it's 1232. If you could have the Zone 3 car just try and attempt to retrieve the plates.
1: Chris, you use that as 1232 Route 394?
0: I believe it is 1232, Caleb Mendez's residence.
1: Chris.

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0: 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Going to be Pennsylvania Plate, Zebra Zebra Adam 6456, DZA 6456.
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0: Are you looking for the paper on Gargoyle?
1: That's affirmed.
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1: 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I believe his phone number's in our system. 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

0: 57 to 32. 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I didn't see anything. I'll circle back around.
1: Five seven. 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She couldn't be your attention.

0: 579 entry. You can show me out with that vehicle. Stand by for plate.
1: 1.
0: Just be advised, it's going to be obstructing all westbound traffic. It can still flow through the median, though. It's going to be New York, Charles Edward William, 4150, CEW 4150.

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1: 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That's 192065, pound call 1654.
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0: 57-983. 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
0: He's just requesting the closest available tow to take it to Dirk's.
1: Take it to where?
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1: 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SD units, Brown Road, just off of Humphrey Road for a one-car MVA with no injury, car into a tree.
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1: Appreciate that, 6794.
0: Correct, JLC 6794. You can also start me next available.
1: Appreciate it.

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1: Hey, Raiden.
0: JNR says that vehicle will be towing up to Cuba. You show me clear.
1: 10-4.
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2: That paper's been served.
3: Great.
0: Good. Show us all clear. 2-0 and remain. It'll be clear momentarily.
1: 3-6.
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0: Token bearer handle that complaint as well.
1: 3-6.

0: 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Mayday, copy.
1: This is 1738.
0: I'm clear of Lambert's. Be clear of last. We're heading back to Elgin.
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0: Received, 4-8-4-5, Bixby Hill, California Hill Road. I have a report of a gray Nissan four-door with four occupants heading towards Route 98. High rate of speed, driving erratically. They were just passing the racetrack at the time of the call.
2: Received.

7482, a little bit. 7482. I updated the narrative. Route 294 to attempt to retrieve the plates. Received. Little Valley. It's going to be New York Reg, Michael George Adam 2972, MGA 2972, if anyone comes across that. Where's he?

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2: Can you head over to the White Pine Lodge, speak with a Richard Dibble. 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

0: 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Spoke to the manager, Mr. Hutchinson. This is going to be a tenant landlord issue. I'll update the narrative.
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0: 3-0.
1: On Dollar General, Wednesday Street, unwanted mail is going to be in front of the store. Appears to be intoxicated. Carrying a bunch of the customers.
2: 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You can attach me.
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0: 26 is out, Valley General.
1: Yeah,
0: boy. We'll be with Mr. Romer.
2: Seventy-three sixty.
3: Did you watch for a vehicle coming into the village eastbound? Looks like they're just coming into the village now. It's going to be a black pickup truck driving very erratic, high rate of speed. It was passing vehicles in the village. They were just passing 7-Eleven now.
2: Copy.
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0: 7374, Little Valley.
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0: Do you have a make or model on this truck?
1: No, that's negative. They couldn't give us any additional information. They're probably already 2 years, if not past it by now, by the PD.
0: Received. We believe we're behind them. It's going to be a black Dodge Ram.
1: Copy.

0: possibility you might get some more calls on him. 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He is walking funny, but you know, he's getting to where he's got to go, just in case.
1: What?

0: Go ahead, 6-8. We'll be clear.
1: Received. Warning.
0: Affirmative.

0: 451, 2-1.
1: 2-1.
0: So, Major, just pull
2: it. Can you send over to Force 17? There's going to be a erratic operator coming into the city. It's going to be a red Kia. The ran one vehicle almost off the road and is passing others on the shoulder.
1: Okay, so you're getting a registration.
0: That's a negative.
1: Can you show me around?
3: Little Valley Salamanca, that vehicle just turned up on the Myers Road into a driveway. We're trying to get to your information.
4: Located the vehicle. Can you copy the plate?
3: Go ahead.
4: Lincoln John Adam 7916. Abandoned on a state land logging road. I had no service on here to contact anybody.
3: Copy.

0: D6, were you looking for a tow for this?
1: Negative, but I ain't gonna be able to get back here. I need to contact the complainant, see the plan of action here.
0: Received, I'll see if I can find a phone number.

0: have on here with the weekly pager test for District 3 Fire Department pagers, District 3 page, Deputy 3 pager, showing Cold Spring 7A out of service. Ramp up, clear 1803.
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0: On the third base, that male has not made it very far. He is now sitting on their front stoop, refusing to leave.
1: Oh, boy.

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1: Page 6.
0: Arrow showed back up on scene. He claims that there was no injury, there's no collision, truck is stuck in the mud, he doesn't request any further assistance from me. I'll be clear.
1: Cruising, that's clear at 1810.
2: Oh, I'll be out at Salamanca Jiu-Jitsu here. Advise the owner of that Kia.
1: Copy.

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0: Have you ever called about this? 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
0: Don't worry.

0: A little early for a probably another 10 to 15. Copy. South 10.
1: Brando,
0: do you have an EMT and driver to land with this?
1: Copy, we should 1080.
0: Receive. South 10, you said you're going to be all set with that, correct?
1: Paper.
0: Copy.

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1: Yeah.
2: 4842.
0: 4842, I'm on a traffic stop just north of Gulf Road on 16. 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
2: Rich.

25 Little Valley, Sonic EMS, ALS seizure, Hughes Hotel, 129 Main Street, Little Valley, 50-year-old female, seizure activity, unresponsive, unknown history. Repeating, 305 to Little Valley, Sonic EMS, ALS seizure, 129 Main Street, Hughes Hotel, 305 clear, 1835.

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1: Good.
0: Can you enter the other male's information dispatched from the earlier incident?

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You too. 5 mile in front of Allegheny High School, Indiana registration, Edward Boy Mary, 165, EBM 165.

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You too. 5 mile in front of Allegheny High School, Indiana registration, Edward Boy Mary, 165, EBM 165.

0: 33 Will Valley, you can attach for that call here in the village.
1: Little Valley Ambulance actually crewed up and they're on scene.
0: Copy that, disregarding.

And 5 Olean, City Olean Town, ALS chest pain, 1247 Old Rock City Road, 40-year-old male, chest pain, difficulty breathing, pain radiating into the arms. Repeating, 352 Olean City, Olean Town, ALS chest pain, 1247 Old Rock City Road, Grand 5 Clear, 1842.

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0: 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Is 2-1 mobile, or is he still out at 185?
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0: 2-1, could you swing around to 44 Seneca? 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
0: To and out from 1213 West Henley, keep riding up and down the street and on the dikes and dirt bikes. Neighbors aren't happy with that. 10-4. 10-4.
2: This is going to be a custody dispute. I'm going to be attempting to locate.

in the area. It's negative for any dirt bikes. 10-4. I'm just turning on to Henley now off of South Union. I only checked 11, 12, and 13.

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1: What 85?
0: Be out on that paper quick call. I'm going to be out at 120 North 5th first. It's going to be family member's address for this mail.
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0: 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ALS chest pain, 13973 Quaker Street, Grandpa Clear, 1911.
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3: Three nine
2: nine three. I'm out with that vehicle. West Forest.

0: 3.
1: We have a 218 South 4th with 2185 on a paper attempt.
0: 2-4.
2: Two 6 9 3.
0: 9 3.
2: We'll be out of North Union.

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Here for Delvin 1 and Delvin 5 out of the district for training. 1920.

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1: Handwriting.
0: New York plate, Lincoln, Lincoln, Sam, 5061, LLS, 5061, need the registration expiration as well as the inspection expiration.
1: The expiration of the vehicle is 6/24/28. Nothing on the cigarettes, not on here.

0: Australia is clear. This problem has been resolved for now. We potentially might be getting called back.
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1: Okay.

0: for now, Esther. Vehicle's been issued. I'm clear.
1: 4-9-3-3-9.
0: What?
1: 1 from Lincoln Right Chicken. MVA leaving the scene. No other information.
0: Appreciate it.

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0: Greasy, thank you.

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1: No, that's okay, thank you.
0: 9332, is that it?
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1: 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And I have one firearm on board, Ronto 3-1.

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0: 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Well, I'm clear from OGH, returning. 26 is going to remain on location, getting a statement.
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1: Hi, Ray.
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0: Yeah, service, have a good night.
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2: Three, I'm in custody.
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